Hello, and thank you for joining us on Aerie TV English News Broadcast. It's now exactly 10:30 p.m. Asmara time, and we're ready for a domestic and international report for August 14, 2026. I'm Heaven Johannes, your news anchor for this session, and I begin with the top stories for tonight. Exemplary female teachers recognized in the southern region. Efforts underway to control the prevalence of malaria in Ma'ini sub-zone. Egypt and Turkey strengthen diplomatic efforts to resolve Middle East crisis. And the US imposes new tariffs on drone imports. Welcome again. Our domestic news begins with the Southern Region. The Southern Region's Education Office has presented certificates of recognition and monetary awards to 65 exemplary female teachers selected from the region's 12 sub-zones. At the ceremony attended by the Minister of Education and the Governor of the Southern Region,

Efforts are needed to achieve better outcomes. She also called for the recognition program to include all exemplary teachers. There are 3,943 female teachers working from preschool to high school levels in the southern region, accounting for about 55% of the region's total number of teachers. In another news, Mr. Akhlilu Siyum, head of public health in Maiaini sub-zone in the southern region, reported that efforts are being exerted to control the prevalence of malaria that could occur during the rainy season. Mr. Akhlilu further noted that as part of the malaria control campaign, insecticide was sprayed in 26 villages clustered within the administrative areas of Anawatot, Sar'a, Qalay Ba'altet, and Haddish Addi, as well as Maiaini semi-urban center. During the campaign conducted from 26 July to 7 August, 3,972 houses were sprayed with insecticide. Mr. Akhlilu also called on residents to regularly carry out environmental sanitation activities and properly use insecticide-treated bed nets so that the program can achieve the intended results. Underlining that insecticide spraying makes a significant contribution to controlling the prevalence of malaria, Nurse Tasfu Gabrihiwet, head of the community hospital in Maiaini subzone, reminded residents to visit health facilities for treatment if they experience symptoms of the disease. In another news, the Ministry of Labour and Social Welfare reported that nationals residing in various countries have made monetary contributions to augment the National Martyrs Trust Fund and supported the families of martyrs. Accordingly, nationals in Edmonton, Canada contributed 127,606 NAQFA. Nationals residing in Logan, the United States contributed $3,440. Nationals in Copenhagen, Denmark contributed 75,579 NAQFA, and nationals in Örebro, Sweden contributed 36,486 NAQFA to augment the National Martyrs Trust Fund. Likewise, members of the Hillenawi Makhata Association in Germany contributed 5,040 euros. Members of the Cooperative Association of Former Corps 491 residing in various European cities contributed $3,300. Members of the Cooperative Association in southern Sweden contributed 2,100 euros. The Eritrean community in Jøvik, Norway contributed 30,211 NAQFA. Nationals in Ostvik, Sweden contributed 26,300 kroner. And a national residing in Angola contributed 7,800 NAQFA in support of the families of martyrs. Do stay tuned, dear viewers, for we shall be back with international news after the short break. Welcome back. Now the global arena. Egypt and Turkey have announced plans to intensify joint diplomatic initiatives aimed at resolving the escalating crisis in the Middle East through peaceful dialogue. The announcement followed the bilateral talks held in Egypt on August 13 between Egyptian Foreign Minister Badr Abdellati and his Turkish counterpart, Hakan Fidan. Both officials emphasized that the current military and security challenge in the region can only be effectively addressed through sustained diplomatic engagement, committing to broaden their ongoing collaborative efforts. In addition to agreeing to coordinate closely toward a peaceful resolution in the Gaza Strip, both sides reiterated their strong condemnation of ongoing Israeli military operations. Meanwhile, Egypt indicated that it does not oppose the recent defense agreement concluded among Turkey, Pakistan, and Saudi Arabia, noting that the pact is currently under its review. Turkey acknowledged that Egypt may be invited to accede the trilateral defense framework once its final terms are concluded. Leaders from Turkey, Pakistan, and Saudi Arabia have previously highlighted the agreement's vital role in reinforcing regional stability and security.

Moving on, US President Donald Trump on Thursday signed a proclamation to impose tariffs ranging from 10% to 100% on imported drones and their components, citing national security concerns. Accordingly, the United States will impose a 100% ad valorem tariff on drones with a maximum takeoff weight exceeding 25 kilograms, thermal imaging capabilities, or other specified characteristics. Docking stations and certain critical components of these drones are also subject to the 100% tariff, the White House said in a statement. A 25% tariff will be imposed on drones smaller in size and lack certain capabilities that particularly implicate national security, while tariffs of 15% or 10% will apply to drones and components from certain countries and regions, the statement added. The tariffs will take effect 21 days after the proclamation is signed, while those on less sensitive drone components will take effect in 180 days. In today's final report, the United States, Panama, and 16 other regional partners conducted major joint military exercises in the Gulf of Panama. U.S. military commanders reported that the goal of the joint exercise, which took place from August 3 to 13, was to guarantee regional security and curb terrorism and illicit drug trafficking. Participants in this U.S.-sponsored exercise included over 2,000 troops with maritime maneuvers, small vessel operations, cyber defense, and special operation exercises. Highlighting the critical security importance of the exercise, the participating nations stated that they plan to conduct it on a regular annual basis. The Gulf of Panama, which connects the Atlantic and Pacific Oceans, is known to be one of the world's most important commercial maritime routes. Reports indicate that approximately 6% of global maritime trade passes through the Gulf of Panama. With this, we conclude our domestic and international report for this session. Dear viewers, now the top stories once more. Exemplary female teachers recognized in the southern region. Efforts underway to control the prevalence of malaria in Miami subzone. Egypt and Turkey strengthen diplomatic efforts to resolve Middle East crisis. And the United States imposes new tariffs on drone imports. This was The World on Friday with RTV English News Broadcast. Dear viewers, from all of us here, thank you for watching.